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1: Engine 8 verifying a still alarms on 52, 1821 C Street. Caller says that there is a small fire on the ground with rocks around it. If that's

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Zone 43. Medical Charlie response, seizure. At 1201, platoon Elaine. 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Zone 43. Medical Charlie response, seizure. At 1201, platoon Elaine. 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

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She had a seizure. You'll be on TAC 6, TAC 6.

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Medical Delta response. 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At intersection of South 13th Street and South Street. 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Engine 8. 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Zone 63. Medical Delta response. 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At intersection of South 13th Street and South Street. 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

0: Engineer, verifying a Delta Zone 63 at 13th and South Street, just south near the bus stop. Passerby's reporting a 20-year-old male that is wearing a blue tank top and black shorts, appears unconscious with his legs in the street. We have LPD en route as well, and I added Medicaid. You have TAC 3, TAC 3.
1: 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At intersection of South 13th Street and South Street. 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
1: 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Appears unconscious with his legs in the street. He'll be on TAC 3. 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

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So take the entrance closest to engine 12. 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
2: 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Just east of, for a 20-year-old female, constant breathing, hit her head on the concrete after falling off a scooter. Car says she's having difficulty breathing and feels like she's going to pass out. You'll have tech 4, tech 4.
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1: 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It's going to be for a 25-year-old male, conscious and breathing, having cramps in his back and his hands, possibly related to withdrawals due to alcohol or drugs. It's going to be on TAC 3, TAC 3.

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1: 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It's going to be for a 23-year-old female. 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Looks like she's shaky. She's seeing stars. 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
1: All units clear. Looks like it came in as an echo response. Patient is now in the background mumbling. It's going to be at 7331 Forbes Drive, zone 183. It's for an 87-year-old female. Looks like she's coming to now, but very lethargic, no longer agonal. You're on TAC 3, TAC 3.

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1: 5 EMS 1, it's going to be a Delta response, zone 101 at 5002 R Street at Lionsgate Apartments, unit 1717, it's going to be 1717. It's going to be for an unknown age male, has a stab wound. We do have you en route with LPD. We'll have you staged until they can get the scene under control. 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
1: Engine 4 to Liscus's, zone 83 at 5521 Limestone Road North. 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
1: 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Looks like he fell getting into bed. He is caught between the dresser and the bed currently. He did hit his head and bleeding from arms, shoulder, and head. 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
2: Engine 1, Medic 3, you're going to be en route with LPD for a Delta response. Zone 52 at 2001 N Street at the post. Caller is stating that there was a black Cadillac SUV just ran over 5 people. We have no other calls in regards to this. It looks like there was some people fighting as well as having tasers. I don't know if you guys want to stage for LPD or not.
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1: 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It might be having a group of people show up.
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1: Engine 9 Medic 7, Incidental to respond zone 101 at 305 North 50th Street at True by Hilton, room 419, for a 62-year-old male, believes he's having a heart attack, having difficulty speaking between breaths, has a history of heart disease as well as stents. 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
1: 33. Engine 1 is Delta respond zone 2 at 240 North 17th Street at U-Stop. It's going to be for a 20-year-old male. Consciousness level and breathing status is unknown. He has passed out in the front of the store on the sidewalk, possibly due to ETOH. 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

Engine 15 Medic 6 is a Bravo response on 304 at 8285 Sutherland Street for an 87-year-old male, conscious and breathing, had a fall due to overall general weakness. No injuries reported at this time. Here on TAC 3, TAC 3.

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1: 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You're going to be on TAC 3, TAC 3.

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1: 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It's going to be at 5901, the Knowles, zone 92. For a 30-year-old male, not conscious, but breathing. Looks like he's going to be in a gray shirt and shorts laying on the pathway. 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
1: Are you? We'd have a person that might not be living here, but he claims he lives here. So I'd like him to come out and check out. It's his house.
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1: Engine 6, Medic 6, verifying a Bravo response from 171 of Lexington Assisted Living, 5550 Pioneers Boulevard in the dining room for an 86-year-old female who fell and hit her head. 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

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You're on TAC 4, TAC 4.

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1: Engine 1, verifying a Bravo response zone 1, a still fire east of 33rd and T Street. The caller was a passerby seeing blue smoke. They did call back and say it does look like someone might be tending to the fire. You're on tax-free.

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1: 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She is outside in the pavilion. You're on tax-free.

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1: 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And actually, the north entrance would probably be fastest, but if you're already at the south one, you're fine.

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2: Engine 6 Medic 4, could be a Bravo response to 33 in Pioneers Boulevard on a car accident. Originally called in by a passerby who felt like they would need medical attention. We've gotten a handful of calls. One says no injuries in their vehicle. Got calls from OnStar and an iPhone crash notification with no voice contact made on those. Looks like gray Ford Trailblazer and a purple Highlander at 33 and Pioneers and LPD is en route. Attack 4, attack 4.

D6 is on location. We have a two-vehicle accident. Looks like people have exited the vehicles. Engine 6 will triage. Medic 4 coming up and assist. Engine 6 has command.

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Medical Delta response. 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At 3202, South 10th Street. 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Zone 73. Medical Delta response. Person down. At 3202, South 10th Street. 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
1: Engineer verifying, you will be en route with LPD to a Delta Zone 73 at Super C, 3202 South 10th Street for a 40-year-old male who is in a silver Chevy Equinox. His head is hunched forward. 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

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At 7300, South 89th Street. 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
2: Engine 15, truck 12, verifying a fire alarm response, zone 304 at East Lake Flats, 7300 South 89th Street. 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Says it's been going off for 30 minutes on the outside. No smoke or flames have been seen. 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

0: 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Engine 1, and truck 1. 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Zone 12. Car fire. At intersection of North 19th Street and Cornhusker Highway. 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
2: Engine one, truck one, verifying a Charlie response on zone 12. This is at 19th and Cornhusker Highway. There is a truck on fire in the parking lot at Dennis Supply. It's the cab of a semi-truck. Nobody is inside, and it is not close to any buildings or cars. You're assigned Tech 4, Tech 4.

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3: 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Can I go ahead and put you on there?
1: Yes, you can put us on it.
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1: 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I would continue engine 1 and truck 1 in. We're not dressed out.
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1: 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Sounds like it's actually like 20th and Cornhusker on the north side.
0: 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We're coming around.
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0: you need to know of?
1: Engineer, Medic 8. This came in as an Alpha response at Emerald Nursing Rehab, 1001 South Street. Now we've got a nurse who has gotten in contact with us saying she wants to request to cancel this call. You can remain in service. They're going to assess the pain and speak to a doctor first before calling out.
0: All right, I guess we'll wait till they call back.
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Zone 105. Carbon monoxide detector sounding. 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Zone 105. Carbon monoxide detector sounding. 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
1: エンジンセブン、Medic Seven. 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This is for a cyclist who was involved in a vehicle versus cycle accident. 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They were requesting a code 1. 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
1: 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And you will be on TAC-4. 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
2: 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And you are on TAC 3, TAC 3.
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2: 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This is for a 45-year-old female, HOH, vomiting blood. She has been agitated and LPD is en route with you. 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
1: 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Verifying a Charlie response in Zone 63 at 1001 South Street, the Emerald Nursing and Rehab. You're going to room 328, be like Baker. This is for a 44-year-old male who's having some diabetic problems and having trouble staying awake. He has an altered level of consciousness, but he's awake and breathing. He'll be on attack 6, attack 6.
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0: 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Paperwork-wise?
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1: Houston 6-6, verifying a Bravo response in zone 171. Lexington Assisted Living, 5550 Pioneers Boulevard. You're going to room 324 for an 80-year-old male. He's conscious and breathing, but he suffered a ground level fall. Hit his head. He is on blood thinners. You are assigned tax 3, tax 3.

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2: 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You're going to apartment 234. 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
1: 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An 81-year-old female who's conscious and breathing but has an infection in her lower leg. She's feeling weak and shaking. 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You're on top 3, tech 3.

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1: Engine 10, print by. Verifying a fire alarm zone 31 at Ruby Tuesday, 2700 North Hill Road. This was called in by the alarm company. It covers the fire alarm from the front door pole station, 2 trips of that alarm. And you're assigned Tech 5, Tech 5.

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1: 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This is for a 78-year-old male who fell out of his wheelchair. He's unable to get up. There's a door code on your MDT. 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

0: 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We'll just work off of Medic 2's equipment. We'll back down that street.
1: 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You guys spot your apparatus in reverse so that you have a quick exit.
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2: 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He's a 63-year-old male who's suffering from heat exposure. 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
1: 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There is a language barrier with the patient. She is a 26-year-old female who fell, hit her head. She's bleeding and unconscious. And you are assigned TAC 5, TAC 5.

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2: 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The patient's on the first floor. 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
2: 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He is a 38-year-old male, conscious and breathing. Reports he's ETOH and just had a seizure. He'll be en route with LPD as well due to previous contacts with the patient. And you're on TAC 6, TAC 6.
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1: Engine 14, Medic 10, verifying a Bravo response on 34, West Highland Boulevard and Northwest 1st Street northbound. This was called in by a passerby. This is for a vehicle versus a pole accident. Looks like there is one person who is out of the vehicle, and the vehicle is smoking. Unknown on any patient information. 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
0: Can you confirm who the caller was for this?
1: We didn't get a name for the caller. 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
0: Sir, can you give me a name?
1: In general, we don't collect names for medical calls, but I can call her back and ask if you'd like.
0: Please.

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1: Engine 1, Medic 8, verifying a Bravo response on 53 at 588 L. Lakeland Street, the Haymarket State Park. This is for a 30-year-old male, conscious of breathing. He did fall while skating, and he fell about 30 minutes ago, but feels like the pain's getting worse. You're assigned Tech 4, Tech 4.

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1: Fives, verifying. Heavy route, Bravo response on 122. Mahoney Manor, 4241 North 61st in room 716. It's coming from an alarm company. We had voice contact with the patient. Unknown age, but conscious and breathing. Apparently, someone will be on location with a key if needed. I'll put a lockbox info door code on your MDT. 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